0: 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Bonne écoute.
1: I just do me, pull up in that ooh-wee.

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He's one of you. 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Don't sit back there. The time is too late now. Good God. You know, the king is dead. The king of love is dead. I ain't about to be non-violent, honey. Oh. Whoa, dude.